0: Get in, get out, and get well. Memorial Urgent Care is now open in Anthony, New Mexico, providing x-ray and lab services. This brand new clinic is now seeing patients of all ages. Located off I-10, exit 162 in Anthony, this urgent care is a cornerstone of the redevelopment project of the former Dos Lagos Golf Course. To access the urgent care, turn onto Duffer Lane off Anthony Lane in Anthony, New Mexico, and follow the signage. Remember, choose Memorial Urgent Care in Anthony. Get in, get out, and get well.
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3: Las Cruces firefighters responded to a fire in an apartment complex on Tuesday evening. Just after 10:30 p.m. on Tuesday, firefighters responded to an apartment fire at the 400 block of Dartmouth Avenue. The first fire crews to arrive reported fire and smoke coming from the front door of a center apartment. Firefighters initiated an aggressive attack and brought the fire under control in about 25 minutes. A search of the apartment revealed no victims. Adjoining apartments were also searched and evacuated. There were no reports of injuries to occupants or firefighters. There were, however, occupants that were displaced due to fire and smoke damage. The cause of the fire is under investigation. NMSU police arrested a suspect wanted in three arson incidents committed in early hours of May 3rd and May 4th on the NMSU campus. Robin Appleton, 58, is charged with three counts of arson, over $500, and one count of larceny in connection with recent incidents. All charges are fourth-degree felonies. And at its Monday, May 4th regular meeting, the City of Las Cruces discussed and voted on three resolutions and three ordinances. All six were passed. City Council authorized a contract between the City and Pivot Evaluation LLC of Albuquerque for program evaluation services related to the allocation of almost $10 million in opioid settlement funds the City and Doñana County will receive through 2038. Council awarded grants to 18 Las Cruces nonprofits from the healthcare fund, and City Council adopted a 2026-2030 consolidated plan analysis of impediments to fair housing choice and a 2026 action plan for city's participation in the Federal Community Development Block Grant and Home Investment Partnerships programs. This meeting and all the City Council meetings can be viewed on the city's YouTube channel. For Mesilla Valley News, I'm Gino Aragon.
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I south of Detroit City, pulled in this country kitchen. 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

0: 5 minutes. A search of the apartment revealed no victims. Adjoining apartments were also searched and evacuated. There were no reports of injuries to occupants or firefighters. There were, however, occupants that were displaced due to fire and smoke damage. The cause of the fire is under investigation. NMSU police arrested a suspect wanted in 3 arson incidents committed in early hours of May 3rd and May 4th on the NMSU campus. Robin Appleton, 58, is charged with 3 counts of arson over $500 and 1 count of larceny in connection with recent incidents. All charges are 4th-degree felonies. And at its Monday, May 4th regular meeting, the City of Las Cruces discussed and voted on 3 resolutions and 3 ordinances. All 6 were passed. City Council authorized a contract between the City and Pivot Evaluation LLC of Albuquerque for program evaluation services related to the allocation of almost $10 million in opioid settlement funds the City and Doñana County will receive through 2038. Council awarded grants to 18 Las Cruces nonprofits from the healthcare fund, and City Council adopted a 2026-2030 consolidated plan analysis of impediments to fair housing choice and a 2026 action plan for city's participation in the Federal Community Development Block Grant and Home Investment Partnerships programs. This meeting and all the City Council meetings can be viewed on the city's YouTube channel. For Mesilla Valley News, I'm Gino Aragon.
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